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1: Really?
2: No.

pushing hard, boy. Try as you may, you're gonna wind up where you started from. You're gonna wind up where you started from.

you might know of the original sin. And you might know how to play with fire.